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1: Here's the National Weather Service forecast for Colonial Beach. For Wednesday night, mostly cloudy with a low of 68. Thursday, mostly sunny with a high of 84. And for Thursday night, mostly clear with a low of 71. The pollen count for Thursday is expected to be high for ragweed. That's your local forecast from Colonial Beach Community Radio.
2: Here are the tides as reported for the Potomac at Colonial Beach for Thursday. High tides at 6:50 a.m. and 7:03 p.m. Low tides at 12:46 a.m. and 12:29 p.m. For Friday, high tides at 7:48 a.m. and 8:01 p.m. Low tides at 1:44 a.m. and 1:27 p.m. That's the weather and tides from WWER.
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Ladies and gentlemen, let's take a trip back in time to the beginning of the previous century, when ragtime, ballroom dance music, the blues, Harlem hot jazz, Dixieland music, and big band swing were all the rage. My name is Dave Tucker, your host and piano player. Welcome to the Early Jazz Music Review.

confession, an indiscretion on someone's part. But if I'm to say how mad

The Artie Shaw Orchestra, a 1936 recording with Peg LaCentra on vocals, and that's Let's Call a Heart a Heart. Ladies and gentlemen, you have stumbled across the Early Jazz Music Review right here on WWER Radio. Out of Colonial Beach, Virginia, my name is Dave Tucker. I am your host, your piano player, and sometimes pretend DJ. This show plays all things early and vintage jazz, traditional jazz, Dixieland, everything from ragtime to swing, and all the styles in between. We're on a mission to kind of bring something old back to the radio waves everywhere. I have played in many of these different styles in multiple groups, and I'm just hoping to bring a little bit of my background to this program. It is a program about the history of American music, really. Let's get right into the show. We're going to play another recording from Artie Shaw, Just Kidding Around, and then the Glenn Miller Orchestra.

In the last set, the Artie Shaw Orchestra with Just Kiddin' Around, and then Glenn Miller and his orchestra with their kind of swing band arrangement of the tune used in a Walt Disney film. It's called When You Wish Upon a Star. And then Gene Krupa and his orchestra, Never Felt Better, Never Had Less. We're going to bring in Louis Jordan and his Timpani Five with Boogie Woogie Came to Town. After that, Arnold Johnson and his orchestra with their take on Humoresque. Humoresque was a piece of music that was kind of in the air, a classical number, and it was taken up by all the bands, and there's something about the melody that led to its use in stride piano and swing music and all kinds of different early jazz styles. Here is Louis Jordan and then Arnold Johnson.

Ladies and gentlemen, coming up next is the Dorsey Brothers Orchestra with a wonderful tune, I Can Make Most Anything, But I Can't Make a Man.

The Dorsey Brothers Orchestra with Mildred Bailey on vocals. The piece, I Can Make Most Anything, But I Can't Make a Man. We are just getting underway, folks. We are going to be back shortly with another segment of the Early Jazz Music Review.

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1: Fats Waller and his rhythm with Last Night, A Miracle Happened. Let's bring in a group based in Indianapolis, Indiana. They're called the Elite Syncopators, a ragtime band. They're going to play Rocky Mountain Fox. After that, the Fletcher Henderson Orchestra out of Harlem with They Jittered All the Time. And then the California Ramblers with All of the Time.

Coming up next, the Buck Creek Jazz Band. This was a local band for me. They were based out of Springfield, Virginia. They played all over the world, considered one of the best traditional jazz bands ever. They could play in a straight-up Dixieland style, or they could play in a little bit more of a modern traditional jazz style. They're going to bring you the classic Shake It and Break It. After that, Myth Mole and his Molars. I collected all of their recordings recently, so I'm kind of slowly getting around to playing all of them. Here is Myth Mole with I'm Gonna Hang With My Sugar.

Miff Mall and his molars. I'm gonna hang around my sugar. Let's bring in Butch Thompson. Butch Thompson, known for being the piano player on A Prairie Home Companion on NPR. Let's bring in his trio, the Butch Thompson Trio with Tin Roof Blues.

Butch Thompson with the Tin Roof Blues. 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
2: Here's the National Weather Service forecast for Colonial Beach. For Wednesday night, mostly cloudy with a low of 68. Thursday, mostly

0: sunny with a high of 84, and for Thursday night, mostly clear with a low of 71. The pollen count for Thursday is expected to be high for ragweed. That's your local forecast from Colonial Beach Community Radio.
1: Here are the tides as reported for the Potomac at Colonial Beach for Thursday. High tides at 6:50 a.m. and 7:03 p.m. Low tides at 12:46 a.m. and 12:29 p.m. For Friday, high tides at 7:48 a.m. and 8:01 p.m. Low tides at 1:44 a.m. and 1:27 p.m. That's the weather and tides from WWER.
2: The Colonial Beach Community Foundation Meetup, originally scheduled for September 19th, has been changed to October 3rd, 9 to 11 a.m. at the Ice House. The event will feature Dan Bender of PB Mayors of Fredericksburg to learn about financial strategies for your retirement. Dan will present information and answer questions on strategies you should know about, not only as you are planning for your retirement, but also that can be used during retirement for a healthier financial outcome. That's the Colonial Beach Community Foundation Meetup, October 3rd, 9 a.m. at the Ice House.
3: Ladies and gentlemen, you have just found an opportunity to go back in time and hear the American music that was all the rage during the early part of the previous century. Ragtime, blues, hot jazz, boogie-woogie, big band swing, and much more. My name is Dave Tucker, your host and piano player. Welcome back to the Early Jazz Music Review. Ladies and gentlemen, I think I just decided to go back and play the entire track that I started at the end of the last hour. Let's hear the Butch Thompson Trio with Memories of You. This is a UB Blake tune, and he's well known for that. So, and this is a beautiful rendition of Memories of You.

I'm now in the mood for kind of a change of pace. I want to hear from some jazz vocalists. So let's hear from the Andrews Sisters with their classic Rum and Coca-Cola. After that, the Boswell Sisters on the radio with Rarin' to Go. Then we'll finish with the Mills Brothers, It Don't Mean a Thing, a classic Duke Ellington tune. And remember, when you listen to the Mills Brothers, they only play with a guitar. All the other sounds you hear that sound like band instruments, those are coming from them vocally. They were very well known for that. Here we go with the Andrews Sisters.

the amazing Mills Brothers with It Don't Mean a Thing. Let's hear now from Paul Sorrow out of Chicago with the Fat Babies Band. They're going to play for you Boogaboo.

In the prior set, Paul Sorrow and the Fat Babies with Boogaboo, then the Ben Burney Orchestra from the 1920s with Bell Hoppin' Blues, and then the Gene Goldkett Orchestra, Proud of a Baby Like You. We're going to finish out with a little bit of Django Reinhardt, a piece entitled Believe It, Beloved, and we'll be right back.

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We are back with the Early Jazz Music Review on WWER Radio. Dave Tucker, your host and piano player. I am now in a little bit of a Dixieland mood. Let's play some Dixieland, some hot jazz. Let's hear from the Firehouse 5 Plus 2 band out of Disneyland with Runnin' Wild. After that, the Firecracker Jazz Band with Happy Feet.

The Firecracker Jazz Band with King Chanticleer. We're going to have a big change of pace here. I'm going to bring in John Gill. I spent quite a bit of time with John Gill. He was out of the UK, born in the UK in Great Britain, and moved to Australia and was very well known as a stride piano player. I'm going to present one of his longer recordings. This is John Gill's Gershwin Songbook Medley.

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2: Here's the National Weather Service forecast for Colonial Beach. For Wednesday night, mostly cloudy with a low of 68. Thursday, mostly sunny with a high of 84. And for Thursday night, mostly clear with a low of 71. The pollen count for Thursday is expected to be high for ragweed. That's your local forecast from Colonial Beach Community Radio.
3: Here are the tides as reported for the Potomac at Colonial Beach for Thursday. High tides at 6:50 a.m. and 7:03 p.m. Low tides at 12:46 a.m. and 12:29 p.m. For Friday, high tides at 7:48 a.m. and 8:01 p.m. Low tides at 1:44 a.m. and 1:27 p.m. That's the weather and tides from WWER.
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3: Here's the National Weather Service forecast for Colonial Beach. For Wednesday night, mostly cloudy with a low of 68. Thursday, mostly sunny with a high of 84. And for Thursday night, mostly clear with a low of 71. The pollen count for Thursday is expected to be high for ragweed. That's your local forecast from Colonial Beach Community Radio.
4: Here are the tides as reported for the Potomac at Colonial Beach for Thursday. High tides at 6:50 a.m. and 7:03 p.m. Low tides at 12:46 a.m. and 12:29 p.m. For Friday, high tides at 7:48 a.m. and 8:01 p.m. Low tides at 1:44 a.m. and 1:27 p.m. That's the weather and tides from WWER.
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I'm your host, Bill Calder, and this is Night Watch. 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
1: 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I feel a cool breeze, oh, blowing up my sky. 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
1: 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Once again, the Art Walk in October, normally held on the second Friday, will be held on the first Friday, October 2nd, 6 to 9 p.m.

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3: Here's the National Weather Service forecast for Colonial Beach. For Wednesday night, mostly cloudy with a low of 68. Thursday, mostly sunny with a high of 84. And for Thursday night, mostly clear with a low of 71. The pollen count for Thursday is expected to be high for ragweed. That's your local forecast from Colonial Beach Community Radio.
4: Here are the tides as reported for the Potomac at Colonial Beach for Thursday. High tides at 6:50 a.m. and 7:03 p.m. Low tides at 12:46 a.m. and 12:29 p.m. For Friday, high tides at 7:48 a.m. and 8:01 p.m. Low tides at 1:44 a.m. and 1:27 p.m. That's the weather and tides from WWER.
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2: Here's the National Weather Service forecast for Colonial Beach. For Wednesday night, mostly cloudy with a low of 68. Thursday, mostly sunny with a high of 84. And for Thursday night, mostly clear with a low of 71. The pollen count for Thursday is expected to be high for ragweed. That's your local forecast from Colonial Beach Community Radio.
3: Here are the tides as reported for the Potomac at Colonial Beach for Thursday. High tides at 6:50 a.m. and 7:03 p.m. Low tides at 12:46 a.m. and 12:29 p.m. For Friday, high tides at 7:48 a.m. and 8:01 p.m. Low tides at 1:44 a.m. and 1:27 p.m. That's the weather and tides from WWER.
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2: Here are your upcoming events. Monday, September 28th, the Ice House has wine and open game night. The Moose Lodge will be open 3 to 9, kitchen 5 to 8. It's cheeseburger night. On Tuesday, September 29th, El Toro has Taco Tuesday. Paul will be doing functional fitness at the Colonial Beach Community Center from 10 to 11. The Moose Lodge is open 3 to 9, kitchen 5 to 8. 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On Wednesday, September 30th, Dockside has prime rib night. Pier 909 has spaghetti night, and it's also wine down Wednesday. The Ice House has music, trivia, karaoke, and it's also burger night. The Moose Lodge opens 3 to 9, kitchen 5 to 8. It's wing night. On Thursday, October 1st, the Colonial Beach Farmers Market will be at the Colonial Beach Fire Department from 8 to 1-ish. Vendors include Leslie's Gardens and Ray's Farms. Ice House's Luncheon and Cafe, 11:30 to 3. Trivia starts at 7. The Moose Lodge is open 3 to 9, kitchen open 5 to 8. It's soup and sandwich night. On Friday, October 2nd, Downtown Colonial Beach will be having their second Friday Art Walk from 6 to 9. This is a date change to avoid conflict with the Bike Fest. Ice House's Luncheon and Cafe, 11:33. Wings, Brews, and Bites, 4:30 to 6:30. Live music with Marja Deluxe starts at 6:30. Paul will be doing Hatha Yoga at the Colonial Beach Community Center from 10 to 11. The Colonial Beach Fire Department Ladies Auxiliary will be selling Halloween basket tickets at Halls from 10 to 2. The drawing is going to be held on October 24th. The Moose Lodge is open 3 to 10, kitchen open 5 to 9. Order from the menu, supporting events on the TVs. Saturday, October 3rd, Ice House's Breakfast in the Cafe, 8:30 to 11. Next stop, stand-up comedy, which is a ticket event, starts at 7. The boat bar will be open to the public. The Colonial Beach Community Foundation will be hosting a meetup at the Ice House from 9 to 11 to learn about financial strategies for your retirement. The Moose Lodge is open 3 to 10, kitchen open 5 to 9. Order from the menu and watch sporting events on the TV. The 58th Blessing of the Fleet will be held at the Leonardtown Wharf in Leonardtown, Maryland, starting at noon. Fireworks will begin at 8. Sunday, October 4th, the Ice House's Breakfast in the Cafe, 8:30 to 11, followed by live music. Dockside has brunch starting at 10. St. Peter's Episcopal Church in Oak Grove will be having the Blessing of the Animals at St. Peter's Green starting at 9:30. The Colonial Beach Fire Department will be having an open house for Fire Prevention Week at the Colonial Beach Fire Department from 1 to 4. If you have anything you'd like to have added, please email us at events at wwer.org.
3: Here's the National Weather Service forecast for Colonial Beach. For Wednesday night, mostly cloudy with a low of 68. Thursday, mostly sunny with a high of 84. And for Thursday night, mostly clear with a low of 71. The pollen count for Thursday is expected to be high for ragweed. That's your local forecast from Colonial Beach Community Radio.
0: Here are the tides as reported for the Potomac at Colonial Beach for Thursday. High tides at 6:50 a.m. and 7:03 p.m. Low tides at 12:46 a.m. and 12:29 p.m. For Friday, high tides at 7:48 a.m. and 8:01 p.m. Low tides at 1:44 a.m. and 1:27 p.m. That's the weather and tides from WWER.
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1: Here's the National Weather Service forecast for Colonial Beach. For Wednesday night, mostly cloudy with a low of 68. Thursday, mostly sunny with a high of 84. And for Thursday night, mostly clear with a low of 71. The pollen count for Thursday is expected to be high for ragweed. That's your local forecast from Colonial Beach Community Radio.
2: Here are the tides as reported for the Potomac at Colonial Beach for Thursday. High tides at 6:50 a.m. and 7:03 p.m. Low tides at 12:46 a.m. and 12:29 p.m. For Friday, high tides at 7:48 a.m. and 8:01 p.m. Low tides at 1:44 a.m. and 1:27 p.m. That's the weather and tides from WWER.
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4: 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My name is Craig Jennings. We will have some great music for you over the next 2 hours with beach music classics and today's biggest beach and shag hits across the Southeast. Good afternoon and welcome to the Beach Breeze and Groove Show. A big thank you to our underwriters, Carolina Palm Vacations, as well as Beachcomber Cottages and Colonial Beach Train Junction in Colonial Beach. Since we're smack dab in the middle of summer, today's show will feature songs about summertime and the heat. We start today's show with Washington, D.C. native The Fat Boy, Billy Stewart. Kick off those sandals and lean into the breeze. This one's got the salt air, the sunshine, and that wild Billy Stewart sparkle. Grab your spot in the sand.

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1981, Raleigh, North Carolina native Dale Van Horn had the number 17 beach music song, That's Summertime to Me. He was severely impaired visually throughout his life, but that never slowed him down. Here's your warm breeze off the ocean.

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1: 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What could be more nice? Stick around. We'll be right back.
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2: 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This week we're focusing on songs about summer and the heat. The Temptations were still turning out beach music hits in 2010, 50 years after their beginning. Here's Warm Summer Nights, reminding us of warm breezes in moonlit evenings.

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0: The Love Dogs are a jump blues band out of Boston, but over the years they've had several songs pop up in beach music. The 1996 album, I'm Yo Dog, contained this song, which is big, brassy, hot, and full of the energy they bring to their live shows. This is Big and Hot.
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1: Here are the tides as reported for the Potomac at Colonial Beach for Thursday. High tides at 6:50 a.m. and 7:03 p.m. Low tides at 12:46 a.m. and 12:29 p.m. For Friday, high tides at 7:48 a.m. and 8:01 p.m. Low tides at 1:44 a.m. and 1:27 p.m. That's the weather and tides from WWER.
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Catalina's been around since the late 50s. Statesville, North Carolina native Johnny Barker wrote Summertime's Calling Me in 1975. The song received little fanfare until 1979, and the resurgence of beach music brought the song to the forefront. These are the Catalinas with Beauchamp singing lead on this all-time beach music song.

0: It's Adult Swim. Good times, tan lines, and the Beach Breeze and Groove show. Grab a drink. We'll be right back.
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All right, dancers, here's one for the folks who know the magic of a summer crush and a Carolina night. Staircase Band brings that smooth, easy rolling groove just right for the dance floor. Settle into that slot, find your rhythm, and let this one take you back. Here's Remembering Summer Love.

0: 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I'm your host, Craig Jennings.
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0: 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A Myrtle Beach
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1: Here's the extended National Weather Service forecast for Colonial Beach. Today and tomorrow will be warm and a bit humid with highs in the mid-80s. The weekend and into next week will be pleasant with highs near 70. Tuesday and Wednesday will be even cooler with highs in the low to mid-60s. For Thursday, mostly sunny with a high of 84. Thursday night, mostly clear with a low of 69. Friday, mostly sunny with a high of 84. Saturday, a 50-50 chance of showers, mostly cloudy, breezy with a high of 68. Sunday, showers with a high of 67. Monday, partly sunny with a high of 71. Tuesday, sunny with a high of 62. And for Wednesday, sunny with a high of 65. The pollen count for Thursday is expected to be high for ragweed. That's your extended local forecast from Colonial Beach Community Radio.
2: Here are the tides as reported for the Potomac at Colonial Beach for Thursday. High tides at 6:50 a.m. and 7:03 p.m. Low tides at 12:46 a.m. and 12:29 p.m. For Friday, high tides at 7:48 a.m. and 8:01 p.m. Low tides at 1:44 a.m. and 1:27 p.m. That's the weather and tides from WWER.
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2: Here's the National Weather Service forecast for Colonial Beach. For Thursday, mostly sunny with a high of 84. Thursday night, mostly clear with a low of 69. And for Friday, mostly sunny with a high of 84. The pollen count for Thursday is expected to be high for ragweed. That's your local forecast from Colonial Beach Community Radio.
3: Here are the tides as reported for the Potomac at Colonial Beach for Thursday. High tides at 6:50 a.m. and 7:03 p.m. Low tides at 12:46 a.m. and 12:29 p.m. For Friday, high tides at 7:48 a.m. and 8:01 p.m. Low tides at 1:44 a.m. and 1:27 p.m. That's the weather and tides from WWER.
4: Here are your upcoming events. Monday, September 28th. The Ice House is wine and open game night. The Moose Lodge will be open 3 to 9, kitchen 5 to 8. It's cheeseburger night. On Tuesday, September 29th, El Toro hosts Taco Tuesday. Paul will be doing functional fitness at the Colonial Beach Community Center from 10 to 11. The Moose Lodge is open 3 to 9, kitchen 5 to 8. It's steak and cheese or chicken cheese steak night. On Wednesday, September 30th, Dockside has prime rib night. Pier 909 has spaghetti night, and it's also wine down Wednesday. The Ice House has music, trivia, karaoke, and it's also burger night. The Moose Lodge opens 3 to 9, kitchen 5 to 8. It's wing night. On Thursday, October 1st, the Colonial Beach Farmers Market will be at the Colonial Beach Fire Department from 8 to 1-ish. Vendors include Leslie's Gardens and Ray's Farms. Ice House's Luncheon and Cafe, 11:33. Trivia starts at 7. The Moose Lodge is open 3 to 9. Kitchen open 5 to 8. It's soup and sandwich night.

0: Starts at 7. The boat bar will be open to the public. The Colonial Beach Community Foundation will be hosting a meetup at the Ice House from 9 to 11 to learn about financial strategies for your retirement. The Moose Lodge is open 3 to 10, kitchen open 5 to 9. Order from the menu and watch sporting events on the TV. The 58th Blessing of the Fleet will be held at the Leonardtown Wharf in Leonardtown, Maryland, starting at noon. Fireworks will begin at 8. Sunday, October 4th, the Ice House has breakfast in the cafe, 8:30 to 11, followed by live music. Dockside has brunch starting at 10. St. Peter's Episcopal Church in Oak Grove will be having the Blessing of the Animals at St. Peter's Green starting at 9:30. The Colonial Beach Fire Department will be having an open house for Fire Prevention Week at the Colonial Beach Fire Department from 1 to 4. If you have anything you'd like to have added, please email us at events@wwer.org.
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Here's a reminder from WWER about trash pickup this week. This week will include yard debris pickup. Your yard debris should be bagged or bundled and should be separate from your normal trash. The collection will happen on your normal trash day.

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2: Here's the extended National Weather Service forecast for Colonial Beach. Today and tomorrow will be warm and a bit humid with highs in the mid-80s. The weekend and into next week will be pleasant with highs near 70. Tuesday and Wednesday will be even cooler with highs in the low to mid-60s. For Thursday, mostly sunny with a high of 84. Thursday night, mostly clear with a low of 69. Friday, mostly sunny with a high of 84. Saturday, a 50-50 chance of showers, mostly cloudy, breezy with a high of 68. Sunday, showers with a high of 67. Monday, partly sunny with a high of 71. Tuesday, sunny with a high of 62, and for Wednesday, sunny with a high of 65. The pollen count for Thursday is expected to be high for ragweed. That's your extended local forecast from Colonial Beach Community Radio.
3: Here are the tides as reported for the Potomac at Colonial Beach for Thursday. High tides at 6:50 a.m. and 7:03 p.m. Low tides at 12:46 a.m. and 12:29 p.m. For Friday, high tides at 7:48 a.m. and 8:01 p.m. Low tides at 1:44 a.m. and 1:27 p.m. That's the weather and tides from WWER.
4: 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CB Brewing has opened Mike Night with Brian Jarbo from 7 to 10. 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This is only an art walk and not a sip and stroll event. 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Paul will be doing Hatha Yoga at the Colonial Beach Community Center from 10 to 11. CB Brewing has Pike Night. The Moose Lodge opens 3 to 10, kitchen 5 to 9. Order from the menu and watch sporting events on the TV. Saturday, October 3rd, the Ice House's Breakfast in the Cafe, 8:30 to 11. Stand-up comedy, which is a ticket event, starts at 7. The Boat Bar will be open to the public. The Colonial Beach Community Foundation will be hosting a meeting.

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Well, that about does it for me. Coming up, it's the Water Cooler with Ted Tate, followed by the Takeout with Casey O'Day at noon. Then it's the Home Stretch with Tom Larson and the Drive Time Classics with Jack Mortimer. 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
2: Here's the National Weather Service forecast for Colonial Beach. For Thursday, mostly sunny with a high of 84. Thursday night, mostly clear with a low of 69. And for Friday, mostly sunny with a high of 84. The pollen count for Thursday is expected to be high for ragweed. That's your local forecast from Colonial Beach Community Radio.
3: Here are the tides as reported for the Potomac at Colonial Beach for Thursday. High tides at 6:50 a.m. and 7:03 p.m. Low tides at 12:46 a.m. and 12:29 p.m. For Friday, high tides at 7:48 a.m. and 8:01 p.m. Low tides at 1:44 a.m. and 1:27 p.m. That's the weather and tides from WWER.
4: This is your WWER Dog and Boom Report for Monday, September 28th through Friday, October 2nd. On Monday, there is the potential to create very loud noise downrange with river restrictions approximately 20,000 yards downrange below the Yellow K buoy and to the Yellow J buoy. On Tuesday, there is no scheduled range testing. On Wednesday, there is the potential to create loud noise downrange with river restrictions approximately 15,000 yards downrange below the Yellow M buoy and to the Yellow L buoy. On Thursday and Friday, there is no scheduled range testing. This has been your WWER Dog and Boom Report.
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6: This is WWER, and my name is Eric, and I'm here with Parks and Rec Events. Sally, how are you?
7: I'm great. Thank you, Eric.
6: Okay, why are we here tonight?
7: We're here to watch a movie. That's going to be October 31st. That's right, Halloween night. We're going to be playing Beetlejuice on Town Hill at the corner of Washington and Colonial Avenue. So come on out.
6: Okay, so on the big screen on Town Hill.
7: Oh, yes. Oh, yes. It's going to be a blast, and everybody can wear their costumes. Maybe we'll have a costume contest. I don't know. Could be fun.
6: Okay, so stay tuned for more information. Okay, thank you, Sally.
7: Thank you, Eric, for coming out.
6: Okay.
8: Good morning, and thanks for keeping it here on WWER-FM. 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
2: Here's the extended National Weather Service forecast for Colonial Beach. Today and tomorrow will be warm and a bit humid with highs in the mid-80s. The weekend and into next week will be pleasant with highs near 70. Tuesday and Wednesday will be even cooler with highs in the low to mid-60s. For Thursday, mostly sunny with a high of 84. Thursday night, mostly clear with a low of 69. Friday, mostly sunny with a high of 84. Saturday, a 50-50 chance of showers, mostly cloudy, breezy with a high of 68. Sunday, showers with a high of 67. Monday, partly sunny with a high of 71. Tuesday, sunny with a high of 62. And for Wednesday, sunny with a high of 65. The pollen count for Thursday is expected to be high for ragweed. That's your extended local forecast from Colonial Beach Community Radio.
3: Here are the tides as reported for the Potomac at Colonial Beach for Thursday. High tides at 6:50 a.m. and 7:03 p.m. Low tides at 12:46 a.m. and 12:29 p.m. For Friday, high tides at 7:48 a.m. and 8:01 p.m. Low tides at 1:44 a.m. and 1:27 p.m. That's the weather and tides from WWER.
4: 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Trivia Night starts at 7. CB Brewing has open mic night with Brian Jarbo from 7 to 10. The Moose Lodge opens 3 to 9, kitchen 5 to 8. It's soup and sandwich night. On Friday, October 2nd, downtown Colonial Beach will be having their second Friday art walk from 6 to 9. Please note this is a date change to avoid conflict with the Bike Fest. This is only an art walk and not a sip and stroll event. Ice House's Luncheon and Cafe, 11:30 to 3. Wings, Brews, and Bites, 4:30 to 6:30. Live music with Marjo Deluxe starts at 6:30. Paul will be doing Hatha Yoga at the Colonial Beach Community Center from 10 to 11. CB Brewing has Pint Night. The Moose Lodge opens 3 to 10, kitchen 5 to 9. Order from the menu and watch sporting events on the TV. Saturday, October 3rd, the Ice House's Breakfast in the Cafe, 8:30 to 11. Stand-up comedy, which is a ticket event, starts at 7. The Boat Bar will be open to the public. The Colonial Beach Community Foundation will be hosting a meetup at the Ice House from 9 to 11 to learn about financial strategies for your retirement. Creekside Brewery will be having Oktoberfest with live music by the Chris Tyler Band, food by Denson's Chesapeake Bay Farm to Table, and Maria Sherrill's. CB Brewing has live music with Mariah Jean from 6 to 9. The Moose Lodge will be open 3 to 10, kitchen open 5 to 9. Order from the menu and watch sporting events on the TV. On Sunday, October 4th, Ice House's Breakfast in the Cafe, 8:30 to 11. Live music following. Dockside has brunch starting at 10. The Blessing of the Animals at St. Peter's Episcopal Church has been canceled. Creekside will be having Oktoberfest with live music by Lost Letterhahn and food provided by Pit and Potato. The Colonial Beach Fire Department will be having an open house for fire prevention at the Colonial Beach Fire Department from 1 to 4-ish. CB Brewing will have Pitcher Day. If you have an event you'd like to have added, please email us at events at wwer.org.
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Open Tuesday through Saturday, 10 a.m. to 6 p.m., and Sunday, 11 to 5. Open late during the second Friday art walk. Ted Tate keeping you company here every weekday from 9 a.m. to noon. 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

This hour of the water cooler is made possible by a donation from Hawthorne Mercantile at 116 Hawthorne Street. 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
2: Here's the National Weather Service forecast for Colonial Beach. For Thursday, mostly sunny with a high of 84. Thursday night, mostly clear with a low of 69. And for Friday, mostly sunny with a high of 84. The pollen count for Thursday is expected to be high for ragweed. That's your local forecast from Colonial Beach Community Radio.
3: Here are the tides as reported for the Potomac at Colonial Beach for Thursday. High tides at 6:50 a.m. and 7:03 p.m. Low tides at 12:46 a.m. and 12:29 p.m. For Friday, high tides at 7:48 a.m. and 8:01 p.m. Low tides at 1:44 a.m. and 1:27 p.m. That's the weather and tides from WWER.
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Open late during the second Friday art walk.

0: This hour of the water cooler is made possible by a donation from Hawthorne Mercantile. 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Open late during the second Friday art walk.
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that about does it for me. Coming up, it's The Takeout with Casey O'Day at noon. Then it's The Homestretch with Tom Larson and Drive Time Classics at 5 p.m. with Jack Mortimer. At 9 tonight, go back to the roots of rock and roll on The Grooveyard. 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
2: Here's the extended National Weather Service forecast for Colonial Beach. Today and tomorrow will be warm and a bit humid with highs in the mid-80s. The weekend and into next week will be pleasant with highs near 70. Tuesday and Wednesday will be even cooler with highs in the low to mid-60s. For Thursday, mostly sunny with a high of 84. Thursday night, mostly clear with a low of 69. Friday, mostly sunny with a high of 84. Saturday, a 50-50 chance of showers, mostly cloudy, breezy with a high of 68. Sunday, showers with a high of 67. Monday, partly sunny with a high of 71. Tuesday, sunny with a high of 62. And for Wednesday, sunny with a high of 65. The pollen count for Thursday is expected to be high for ragweed. That's your extended local forecast from Colonial Beach Community Radio.
3: Here are the tides as reported for the Potomac at Colonial Beach for Thursday. High tides at 6:50 a.m. and 7:03 p.m. Low tides at 12:46 a.m. and 12:29 p.m. For Friday, high tides at 7:48 a.m. and 8:01 p.m. Low tides at 1:44 a.m. and 1:27 p.m. That's the weather and tides from WWER.
4: This is your WWER Dog and Boom Report for Monday, September 28th through Friday, October 2nd. On Monday, there is the potential to create very loud noise downrange with river restrictions approximately 20,000 yards downrange below the Yellow K buoy and to the Yellow J buoy. On Tuesday, there is no scheduled range testing. On Wednesday, there is the potential to create loud noise downrange with river restrictions approximately 15,000 yards downrange below the Yellow M buoy and to the Yellow L buoy. On Thursday and Friday, there is no scheduled range testing. This has been your WWER Dog and Boom Report.
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2: Here's the National Weather Service forecast for Colonial Beach. For Thursday, mostly sunny with a high of 84. Thursday night, mostly clear with a low of 69. And for Friday, mostly sunny with a high of 84. The pollen count for Thursday is expected to be high for ragweed. That's your local forecast from Colonial Beach Community Radio.
0: Here are the tides as reported for the Potomac at Colonial Beach for Thursday. High tides at 6:50 a.m. and 7:03 p.m. Low tides at 12:46 a.m. and 12:29 p.m. For Friday, high tides at 7:48 a.m. and 8:01 p.m. Low tides at 1:44 a.m. and 1:27 p.m. That's the weather and tides from WWER.
3: 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Vendors include Leslie's Gardens and Race Farms. Ice House's lunch.

0: Cafe, 11:30 to 3. Trivia night starts at 7. CB Brewing has open mic night with Brian Jarbo from 7 to 10. The Moose Lodge opens 3 to 9, kitchen 5 to 8. It's soup and sandwich night. On Friday, October 2nd, downtown Colonial Beach will be having their second Friday art walk from 6 to 9. Please note this is a date change to avoid conflict with the Bike Fest. This is only an art walk and not a sip and stroll event. Ice House's Lunch in the Cafe, 11:33. Wings, Brews, and Bites, 4:30 to 6:30. Live music with Mario Deluxe starts at 6:30. Paul will be doing Hatha Yoga at the Colonial Beach Community Center from 10 to 11. CB Brewing has Pipe Night. The Moose Lodge opens 3 to 10, kitchen 5 to 9. Order from the menu and watch sporting events on the TV. Saturday, October 3rd, the Ice House has Breakfast in the Cafe, 8:30 to 11. Stand-up comedy, which is a ticket event, starts at 7. The Boat Bar will be open to the public. The Colonial Beach Community Foundation will be hosting a meetup at the Ice House from 9 to 11 to learn about financial strategies for your retirement. Creekside Brewery will be having Oktoberfest with live music by the Chris Tyler Band, food by Denson's Chesapeake Bay Farm to Table and Maria Sherrill's. CB Brewing has live music with Mariah Jean from 6 to 9. The Moose Lodge will be open 3 to 10, kitchen open 5 to 9. Order from the menu and watch sporting events on the TV. On Sunday, October 4th, Ice House has Breakfast in the Cafe, 8:30 to 11, live music following. Dockside has brunch starting at 10. The Blessing of the Animals at St. Peter's Episcopal Church has been canceled. Creekside will be having Oktoberfest with live music by Lost Letterhahn and food provided by Pit and Potato. The Colonial Beach Fire Department will be having an open house for fire prevention at the Colonial Beach Fire Department from 1 to 4-ish. CB Brewing will have Pitcher Day. If you have an event you'd like to have added, please email us at events@wwer.org.
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2: Lido's is sponsoring a fundraiser for the Colonial Beach Volunteer Fire Department all day on Tuesday, October 13th. 20% of all sales will be donated to the fire department. Lido's is located at 700 McKinney Boulevard in the Beachgate Shopping Center. Again, the Lido's fundraiser benefiting the Colonial Beach Volunteer Fire Department will be held all day on Tuesday, October 13th.
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Open up that Ziploc and let's share. It's The Takeout with Casey O'Day on your hometown radio, WWER-FM.

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Pittsburgh in mid-December, or was it July? I don't really remember. At a 7-Eleven where the Slurpees were too thick. I was sucking hard on my plastic straw when who walks in but my

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To avoid conflict with the Bike Fest, the October Art Walk will be on Friday, October 2nd, from 6 to 9 p.m. There will not be a sip and stroll for this event. Once again, the Art Walk in October, normally held on the second Friday, will be held on the first Friday, October 2nd, 6 to 9 p.m.

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2: Here's the extended National Weather Service forecast for Colonial Beach. Today and tomorrow will be warm and a bit humid with highs in the mid-80s. The weekend and into next week will be pleasant with highs near 70. Tuesday and Wednesday will be even cooler with highs in the low to mid-60s. For Thursday, mostly sunny with a high of 84. Thursday night, mostly clear with a low of 69. Friday, mostly sunny with a high of 84. Saturday, a 50-50 chance of showers, mostly cloudy, breezy with a high of 68. Sunday, showers with a high of 67. Monday, partly sunny with a high of 71. Tuesday, sunny with a high of 62. And for Wednesday, sunny with a high of 65. The pollen count for Thursday is expected to be high for ragweed. That's your extended local forecast from Colonial Beach Community Radio.
0: Here are the tides as reported for the Potomac at Colonial Beach for Thursday. High tides at 6:50 a.m. and 7:03 p.m. Low tides at 12:46 a.m. and 12:29 p.m. For Friday, high tides at 7:48 a.m. and 8:01 p.m. Low tides at 1:44 a.m. and 1:27 p.m. That's the weather and tides from WWER.
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0: I'm Casey O'Day, and another lunchtime is done. 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
1: Here's a reminder from WWER about trash pickup this week. This week will include yard debris pickup. Your yard debris should be bagged or bundled and should be separate from your normal trash. The collection will happen on your normal trash day.

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2: Here's the National Weather Service forecast for Colonial Beach. For Thursday, mostly sunny with a high of 84. Thursday night, mostly clear with a low of 69. And for Friday, mostly sunny with a high of 84. The pollen count for Thursday is expected to be high for ragweed. That's your local forecast from Colonial Beach Community Radio.
3: Here are the tides as reported for the Potomac at Colonial Beach for Thursday. High tides at 6:50 a.m. and 7:03 p.m. Low tides at 12:46 a.m. and 12:29 p.m. For Friday, high tides at 7:48 a.m. and 8:01 p.m. Low tides at 1:44 a.m. and 1:27 p.m. That's the weather and tides from WWER.
4: This is your WWER Dog and Boom Report for Monday, September 28th. Through Friday, October 2nd. On Monday, there is the potential to create very loud noise downrange with river restrictions approximately 20,000 yards downrange below the Yellow K buoy and to the Yellow J buoy. On Tuesday, there is no scheduled range testing. On Wednesday, there is the potential to create loud noise downrange with river restrictions approximately 15,000 yards downrange below the Yellow M buoy and to the Yellow L buoy. On Thursday and Friday, there is no scheduled range testing. This has been your WWER Dog and Boom Report.
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0: first time after the shooting. 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
1: Here's the extended National Weather Service forecast for Colonial Beach. Today and tomorrow will be warm and a bit humid with highs in the mid-80s. The weekend and into next week will be pleasant with highs near 70. Tuesday and Wednesday will be even cooler with highs in the low to mid-60s. For Thursday, mostly sunny with a high of 84. Thursday night, mostly clear with a low of 69. Friday, mostly sunny with a high of 84. Saturday, a 50-50 chance of showers, mostly cloudy, breezy with a high of 68. Sunday, showers with a high of 67. Monday, partly sunny with a high of 71. Tuesday, sunny with a high of 62. And for Wednesday, sunny with a high of 65. The pollen count for Thursday is expected to be high for ragweed. That's your extended local forecast from Colonial Beach Community Radio.
2: Here are the tides as reported for the Potomac at Colonial Beach for Thursday. High tides at 6:50 a.m. and 7:03 p.m. Low tides at 12:46 a.m. and 12:29 p.m. For Friday, high tides at 7:48 a.m. and 8:01 p.m. Low tides at 1:44 a.m. and 1:27 p.m. That's the weather and tides from WWER.
3: 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Trivia Night starts at 7. CB Brewing has Open Mic Night with Brian Jarbo from 7 to 10. The Moose Lodge opens 3 to 9, Kitchen 5 to 8. It's Soup and Sandwich Night. On Friday, October 2nd, downtown Colonial Beach will be having their second Friday Art Walk from 6 to 9. 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This is only an art walk and not a sip and stroll event. Ice House's Lunch in the Cafe, 11:30 to 3. Wings, Brews, and Bites, 4:30 to 6:30. Live music with Mario Deluxe starts at 6:30. Paul will be doing Hatha Yoga at the Colonial Beach Community Center from 10 to 11. CB Brewing has Pipe Night. The Moose Lodge opens 3 to 10, Kitchen 5 to 9. Order from the menu and watch sporting events on the TV. Saturday, October 3rd, Ice House's Breakfast in the Cafe, 8:30 to 11. Stand-up comedy, which is a ticket event, starts at 7. The Boat Bar will be open to the public. The Colonial Beach Community Foundation will be hosting a meetup at the Ice House from 9 to 11 to learn about financial strategies for your retirement. Creekside Brewery will be having Oktoberfest with live music by the Chris Tyler Band, food by Denson's Chesapeake Bay Farm to Table and Maria Sherrill's. CB Brewing has live music with Mariah Jean from 6 to 9. The Moose Lodge will be open 3 to 10, kitchen open 5 to 9. Order from the menu and watch sporting events on the TV. On Sunday, October 4th, Ice House's Breakfast in the Cafe, 8:30 to 11, live music following. Dockside has brunch starting at 10. The Blessing of the Animals at St. Peter's Episcopal Church has been canceled. Creekside will be having Oktoberfest with live music by Lost Letterhahn and food provided by Pit and Potato. The Colonial Beach Fire Department will be having an open house for fire prevention at the Colonial Beach Fire Department from 1 to 4-ish. CB Brewing will have Pitcher Day. If you have an event you'd like to have added, please email us at events@wwer.org.
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that about does it for me. Coming up next is Drive Time Classics with Jack Mortimer. The Groove Yard hits the airwaves at 9 and the Night Watch at midnight. This is Tom Larson, and I return tomorrow at 3 for another edition of the Home Stretch. Thanks for joining us this afternoon. Have a wonderful evening and keep it right here on your commercial-free community radio, WWER-FM, Colonial Beach, Virginia.

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2: Here's the National Weather Service forecast for Colonial Beach. For Thursday night, mostly clear with a low of 69. Friday, mostly sunny with a high of 84. And for Friday night, a chance of showers and thunderstorms, mostly cloudy breezy with a low of 64. The pollen count for Friday is expected to be high for ragweed. That's your local forecast from Colonial Beach Community Radio.
3: Here are the tides as reported for the Potomac at Colonial Beach for Thursday. High tides at 6:50 a.m. and 7:03 p.m. Low tides at 12:46 a.m. and 12:29 p.m. For Friday, high tides at 7:48 a.m. and 8:01 p.m. Low tides at 1:44 a.m. and 1:27 p.m. That's the weather and tides from WWER.
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1: To avoid conflict with the Bike Fest, the October Art Walk will be on Friday, October 2nd, from 6 to 9 p.m. There will not be a sip and stroll for this event. Once again, the Art Walk in October, normally held on the second Friday, will be held on the first Friday, October 2nd, 6 to 9 p.m.
0: This is Drive Time Classics on WWER 88.1 FM. If you're actually driving while enjoying our music, there are some rules I must remind you of. Keep your mind on your driving, keep your hands on the wheel, and keep your snoopy eyes on the road ahead. If you're old enough to know where these rules come from, give me a call at 804-214-6226 when you get home, and just say, "I remember."

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2: Here's the extended National Weather Service forecast for Colonial Beach. Today and tomorrow will be warm and a bit humid with highs in the mid-80s. The weekend and into next week will be pleasant with highs near 70. Tuesday and Wednesday will be even cooler with highs in the low to mid-60s. For Thursday, mostly sunny with a high of 84. Thursday night, mostly clear with a low of 69. Friday, mostly sunny with a high of 84. Saturday, a 50-50 chance of showers, mostly cloudy, breezy with a high of 68. Sunday, showers with a high of 67. Monday, partly sunny with a high of 71. Tuesday, sunny with a high of 62. And for Wednesday, sunny with a high of 65. The pollen count for Thursday is expected to be high for ragweed. That's your extended local forecast from Colonial Beach Community Radio.
0: Here are the tides as reported for the Potomac at Colonial Beach for Thursday. High tides at 6:50 a.m. and 7:03 p.m. Low tides at 12:46 a.m. and 12:29 p.m. For Friday, high tides at 7:48 a.m. and 8:01 p.m. Low tides at 1:44 a.m. and 1:27 p.m. That's the weather and tides from WWER.
3: 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CB Brewing has Open Mic Night with Brian Jarbo from 7 to 10. The Moose Lodge opens 3 to 9, Kitchen 5 to 8. It's Soup and Sandwich Night. 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Please note this is a date change to avoid conflict with the Bike Fest. This is only an art walk and not a sip and stroll event. Ice House's Lunch in the Cafe, 11:33. 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Paul will be doing Hatha Yoga at the Colonial Beach Community Center from 10 to 11. CB Brewing has Pipe Night. The Moose Lodge opens 3 to 10, Kitchen 5 to 9. Order from the menu and watch sporting events on the TV. Saturday, October 3rd, Ice House's Breakfast in the Cafe, 8:30 to 11. Stand-up comedy, which is a ticket event, starts at 7. The Boat Bar will be open to the public. The Colonial Beach Community Foundation will be hosting a meetup at the Ice House from 9 to 11 to learn about financial strategies for your retirement. Creekside Brewery will be having Oktoberfest with live music by the Chris Tyler Band, food by Denson's Chesapeake Bay Farm to Table and Maria Sherrill's. CB Brewing has live music with Mariah Jean from 6 to 9. The Moose Lodge will be open 3 to 10, kitchen open 5 to 9. Order from the menu and watch sporting events on the TV. On Sunday, October 4th, Ice House's Breakfast in the Cafe, 8:30 to 11. Live music following. Dockside has brunch starting at 10. The Blessing of the Animals at St. Peter's Episcopal Church has been canceled. Creekside will be having Oktoberfest with live music by Lost Letterhahn and food provided by Pit and Potato. The Colonial Beach Fire Department will be having an open house for fire prevention at the Colonial Beach Fire Department from 1 to 4-ish. CB Brewing will have Pitcher Day. If you have an event you'd like to have added, please email us at events@wwer.org.
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2: Here's the National Weather Service forecast for Colonial Beach. For Thursday night, mostly clear with a low of 69. Friday, mostly sunny with a high of 84. And for Friday night, a chance of showers and thunderstorms, mostly cloudy breezy with a low of 64. The pollen count for Friday is expected to be high for ragweed. That's your local forecast from Colonial Beach Community Radio.
3: Here are the tides as reported for the Potomac at Colonial Beach for Thursday. High tides at 6:50 a.m. and 7:03 p.m. Low tides at 12:46 a.m. and 12:29 p.m. For Friday, high tides at 7:48 a.m. and 8:01 p.m. Low tides at 1:44 a.m. and 1:27 p.m. That's the weather and tides from WWER.
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We have come to the end of another Drive Time Together and the end of my time with you for this week. Tonight at 9, my friend Ken Carpenter hosts The Groove Yard with doo-wop, oldies, and other great sounds from the past. I will return Monday at 5 p.m. with more Drive Time Classics. 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
2: Here's the extended National Weather Service forecast for Colonial Beach. Today and tomorrow will be warm and a bit humid with highs in the mid-80s. The weekend and into next week will be pleasant with highs near 70. Tuesday and Wednesday will be even cooler with highs in the low to mid-60s. For Thursday, mostly sunny with a high of 84. Thursday night, mostly clear with a low of 69. Friday, mostly sunny with a high of 84. Saturday, a 50-50 chance of showers, mostly cloudy, breezy with a high of 68. Sunday, showers with a high of 67. Monday, partly sunny with a high of 71. Tuesday, sunny with a high of 62. And for Wednesday, sunny with a high of 65. The pollen count for Thursday is expected to be high for ragweed. That's your extended local forecast from Colonial Beach Community Radio.
3: Here are the tides as reported for the Potomac at Colonial Beach for Thursday. High tides at 6:50 a.m. and 7:03 p.m. Low tides at 12:46 a.m. and 12:29 p.m. For Friday, high tides at 7:48 a.m. and 8:01 p.m. Low tides at 1:44 a.m. and 1:27 p.m. That's the weather and tides from WWER.
4: The Ladies Auxiliary of the Colonial Beach Volunteer Fire Department is sponsoring a breakfast buffet on Saturday, October 10th from 8 a.m. until noon at the Colonial Beach Firehouse at 312 Colonial Ave. The proceeds for this event will help support the Colonial Beach Volunteer Fire Department. 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